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3: In this update, TSB and Heartland Bank are looking at joining forces by the end of the year. TSB's owner, the Toy Foundation, is consulting on a potential $620 million merger, which would give Kiwis a larger banking alternative. The new TSB Heartland Bank Limited would have a regional focus. Emily Ansell reports.
4: Business Desk reports the deal depends on feedback from Taranaki residents, where Toy Foundation is based, Heartland shareholders and banking regulators. Heartland says this will improve financial efficiency and resilience, which may improve the bank's long-term credit rating.
3: An international relations expert says Washington's criticism of New Zealand's defence spending is a bit rich, given that the Trump administration's recent foreign policy moves. US Secretary of War Pete Hegseth has accused us of freeloading and demanded all US allies lift expenditure to 3.5% of GDP. But Otago University's Robert Patman says the US hasn't acted like a good ally, threatening to invade Canada and take ownership of Greenland and starting a war with Iran.
5: What is a military partnership all about? It's about sharing interests and values, and there's no sign that the Trump administration shares the same values and interests as New Zealand.
3: Meanwhile, an international relations expert says Israel's attacks into Lebanon could be complicating efforts to end the Iran war. Iran says any deal must include a ceasefire on all fronts, including Lebanon. Inland Revenue is warning people to watch out for scammers this tax refund season. The tax agency will be sending out millions of individual income tax assessments over the next 2 months. But customer segment leader Rebecca Baker says people should be wary of messages claiming to be from IRD. She says Inland Revenue never asks for payment details in text or emails.
6: It's just really important that people understand how we'd communicate with them. We'll always ask you to log into to view the information. We wouldn't describe ourselves as the government tax agency or anything like that.
3: Meanwhile, a surge in people trying to check their annual tax review online has overwhelmed Inland Revenue's MyIR website, causing delays for customers. Customers first reported issues logging into the site as early as Friday, with issues continuing over the long weekend. That's news.
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3: In sport, Moana Pacifica midfielder Fellatoi Penny has copped a three-week ban after his red card in the win over the Brumbies in Canberra. Penny was shown a second yellow card for a high tackle late in the win. With Moana's season and possibly existence over, Penny will miss three games for Auckland club side Ponsonby, but that could be reduced to two with a stint at tackle school. Tickets for Saturday's Super Rugby qualifying final between the Crusaders and Blues in Christchurch are all but snapped up. A spokesperson's confirmed the seating allocated as part of the general sale has been exhausted in the space of 20 minutes. A good day for Italy at the French Tennis Open has become a great night. World number 104, Matteo Arnaldi, became the third Italian to win into the last eight. That's sport. I'm Malcolm Jordan.
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9: Rain easing to scattered showers later this afternoon. Nor'easterlies and 20 degrees outside at the moment, 11 overnight. Tomorrow, cloud clearing and becoming fine in the morning. Light winds, then southerlies developing in the afternoon. 19 degrees for our Wednesday. Checking in with the marine forecast on the water today. Northerly changing nor'west 10 knots this afternoon, then variable 5 knots this evening. Seas becoming very rough during the day.
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9: 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This is Free Fallin'. 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
1: Right now it's The Boss and the E Street Band. And while Bruce is known as The Boss, he's often said that the E Street Band is the heart and soul behind those marathon live shows that have become the stuff of rock and roll legends.

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1: Wrapping up today's Midday Mixtape, I'm finishing with a true rock icon and the band that helped her become one of music's biggest trailblazers. It's Joan Jett and the Blackhearts. They burst onto the scene in the early 80s, but Joan's journey to stardom wasn't exactly smooth. She only made it big after

0: And that's a wrap on today's Midday Mixtape with Jude on CFM. Now, today I did check out artists and the bands that helped create some of music's most memorable moments. Be sure to join me tomorrow, same time, same place, for another musical adventure. I'll be digging into songs where the title next actually never appears anywhere in the lyrics at all. It sounds a little bit impossible, doesn't it? But there are some absolute classics that, I'll be telling you about tomorrow here on your local. Coming away, it's Avicii, and a listen now for local news at 12:30, thanks to Grace O'Malley's Irish Inn.
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1: A lifetime of community support, which includes 60 years as a volunteer firefighter, has been recognised as the Coromandel Peninsula's only recipient in this year's King's Birthday Honours. Whangamata's Ralph Pitcher has been awarded a King's Service Medal for his services to the fire service and numerous community and sports groups. Ralph's list of organisations he has worked with includes a founding member and president of Moana House, a 48-year tenure with the Lions Club, along with being instrumental in the development of numerous sports facilities. Coromandel Member of Parliament Scott Simpson said Ralph's leadership, commitment and willingness to serve others had made a lasting difference to his community. He said Ralph inspired generations of firefighters and community volunteers. It has been described as a relatively quiet long weekend across the district, police agreeing with this, while volunteer fire brigades attended 10 call-outs. A car left the road on State Highway 25, south of the Onimana turn-off on Sunday afternoon, resulting in one person being airlifted to Auckland Hospital by the Westpac Rescue Helicopter. The serious crash unit closed the highway for more than 6 hours. Both the Whangamata and Onimana Apotri brigades attended the crash. A Tapu brigade had two calls, one yesterday to Timata, a second to an accident on Saturday. Pawanui also attended two calls over the weekend. Whitianga, Thames, Pyra and the Waihi brigades were also called out. Entries are now open to find out who will be the recipients of this year's Claymark Hauraki Coromandel Business Awards. There are 7 award categories recognising outstanding local businesses, from startups and family-run enterprises to established entities. Community contribution, customer experience and employer excellence are included in the categories. 3 awards are also open for public nominations, including Service to Business and People's Choice Awards for both the Coromandel Peninsula and Hauraki. The awards night will be held on October the 15th. I'm John Freer. You can keep up to date with our local news on our app or Facebook page at Coromandel CFM.
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3: At a time when Auckland's economy was depressed, business at a low ebb and unemployment rife, Thames had double the population of about 20,000 people, and for some it was a boom town. Working conditions in the mine were tough. Pumps were frequently working to extract water seeping up or down. Mud was underfoot. Candles and oil lamps lit their way. Tunnels and shafts were only cut to the size of the quartz vein being extracted. Crawling on hands and knees or walking crouched was de rigueur, how you had to do it. Children were expected to work, dig, scrape, sharpen, even do ironmongery. Although new laws forbade children and others, i.e. women, from working after 1 p.m. on Saturdays and Sundays, some companies worked 24 hours a day. Miners, after all, could not tell day from night. And Sunday was always heaven sent. The crushers, the pounders, and the stamper batteries were silenced for the day. Bliss.
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1: The Hikitaia School PTA is bringing you Beats by Bingo. Doesn't that sound cool? It's a fun musical bingo fundraiser. It's happening this Saturday, the 6th of June, at the Hikitaia School Hall. Doors open from 6:30. Tickets are just $30 each. They include entry plus a shared table platter of yummy food. So everyone's welcome. You can come as a group or you want to go solo. That is fine. They'll put you with a table. You can dress up as your favourite music genre. You know, you want to go rock and roll. You want to go punk? Sounds like fun, doesn't it? So that is happening at the Hikitaia Hall this Saturday.

0: Loving good Kiwi music on the Coromandel CFM with Annie Crummer. My name's Jude, keeping you company on your Tuesday. I hope you had a great long weekend. I certainly had a great day yesterday, actually, because the weather was, it wasn't the best. I knew it was going to rain, so I thought, well, what's the point of doing anything outside today? Absolutely zero point. So I pretended to do some housework and then basically lay on the couch and watch some really good movies and shows. So a little bit lazy, but hey, it was a great day. Thank you, King Charles, for the extra day off. Coming away, we're heading back to 1978 with the Bee Gees.
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Jude and the Bee Gees, and I wouldn't exactly call myself a disco girl at all, but every now and then a song comes along that makes me even want to get up and have a bit of a boogie, and that is one of them. New sport and weather heading your way at 1 o'clock. 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
4: In this update, TSB and Heartland Bank are looking at joining forces by the end of the year. TSB's owner, the Toi Foundation, is consulting on a potential $620 million merger, which would give Kiwis a larger banking alternative. An international relations expert says Washington's criticism of our defence spending is a bit rich, given the Trump administration's recent foreign policy moves. A surge in people trying to check their inland tax review online has overwhelmed Inland Revenue's MyIR website, causing delays for customers. Inland Revenue says it's working hard to resolve the issue as quickly as possible. Heavy rain continues to disrupt travel despite conditions easing across much of the country. An orange heavy rain warning remains in force for the Bay of Plenty this afternoon. And Fonterra's announced its Chief Innovation and Brand Officer, Komal Mystery Mehta, is stepping down in October. That's news.
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4: In sport, a pragmatic assessment from Naomi Osaka after a fourth round defeat at tennis's French Open. The four-time Grand Slam champion suffered a 7-5, 6-3 defeat to Aryna Sabalenka. The world number one advances to face Diana Schneider in what will be the Russians' first Grand Slam singles quarter-final. Damien McKenzie has declared himself ready to return for the Chiefs in the Super Rugby playoffs. The All Blacks playmaker sat out the last 2 weeks of the regular season after a head knock against the Highlanders in round 14.
8: This is good. It's had a couple of weeks on the sidelines, so sort of just getting all the body right and the head right and, you know, ready to go for the weekend.
4: That is sport. I'm Raylene Ramsey.
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9: Rain with possible heavy falls, which should ease during the afternoon to scattered showers. Nor'easterlies and a high of 20 degrees right now, down to 11 overnight. Tomorrow, cloud clearing and becoming fine in the morning. Light winds, then southwesterlies developing in the afternoon. 19 degrees for our Wednesday. On the water today with the marine forecast, northerly changing northwest 10 knots this afternoon, then variable 5 knots this evening. Seas becoming very rough.
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Jude's my name. Keeping you company on your Tuesday. Loving the fact it is a nice short working week this week. Also, loving the great

0: 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Good afternoon to you. Hope you're having a nice as you can Tuesday, first day back at work after a long weekend. It's never easy, is it? Hey, but we've got another long weekend, not too many weeks away to look forward to. So, hey, got something really new on CFM. It's actually kicked off today. It is called Pick of the Bunch, thanks to Flowers on Pollen. So, CFM and Flowers on Pollen are big on gratitude, and we like saying, hey, thanks, it's really cool. So each month we'll be gifting a beautiful bunch of flowers to someone in our communities who deserve a little kindness, maybe recognition or appreciation. So have a wee think, put the thinking cap on. Who would you like to nominate and why? Head to cfm.co.nz and tell us their story. We'll draw one lucky recipient on the very last day of every month.
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Steve Perry on CFM with Jude keeping your company. Good afternoon to you. And of course, the rain has finally arrived. It did finally arrive right on cue. It was windy as yesterday and I've been waiting for the rain all day, but it did arrive just as the Met Service promised us. But what hasn't happened is it's not cold at all. It's strange, isn't it? We're looking at 20 degrees today and 19 degrees tomorrow, which is not exactly woolly sock weather at all. But I am not complaining. I do not like the cold. Anyway, give it a few weeks, I reckon, and we'll be scraping that ice off the windscreen. And, you know, I'll be thinking, where is that hot water bottle from last winter? Hey, here's Belinda Carlisle on CFM with Jude.

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1: World Ocean Day is coming on the 8th of June, and on the Coromandel, of course, we're surrounded by sea. We can all relate to looking after our ocean. Now, there's a couple of local events happening in Mercury Bay. Firstly, a special screening of Turn the Tide happening at the Mercury Twin Cinemas. And then on the 8th, again at 4pm, you can get yourself along to Buffalo Beach for a community beach cleanup. Afterwards, if you're feeling brave, there's an ocean swim. I wouldn't be doing that, by the way. It's way too cold. Followed by a sauna to warm up again afterwards. A great way to celebrate World Ocean Day and do something really positive for our local coastline.

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0: Police on your live and local Coromandel CFM with Walking on the Moon. Now, what an interesting band this was or is. Sting, of course, the front man, and drummer Stuart Copeland hated each other. They really did not like each other during the peak of their band bigness, if you like. So Copeland once taped the words, now you have to fill in the gaps here because I can't say this on air, F off, and Sting to his three studio drums to vent his frustration while playing. And things got so bad within the band that Copeland actually cracked one of Sting's ribs. So there you go. Sounds all good on the outside, but it's dirty underneath, but like a mudguard. Hey, coming your way, Gwen Stefani on CFM with Jude.
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Queen with David Bowie, Under Pressure on CFM. I hope you have not been under pressure during your day today. And Sam's behind the mic after 2 o'clock, after news, sport and weather, to get you through to Knock Off and beyond. Thank you, of course, to our mates at Smitty's Sports Bar and Grill.

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3: In this update, State Highway 2's Wairwaka Gorge will be closed all today with an orange heavy rain warning until 6 for parts of the Bay of Plenty. In the Waitomo District, State Highway 3 through Awakino Gorge is due to open by now. State Highway 60 is reopened between Takaka and Collingwood, and all closed South Island routes have reopened. An amendment to the Local Government System Improvements Bill will restrict council voting rights to elected members. It would cut out iwi representatives and under-18s formerly allowed a vote. Air New Zealand's dumped its last-minute regional gotta-go flight offering, citing low demand. A warning, money splashed around overseas is real. A survey by travel spending card company Wise has found almost half of tourists spend in the moment and worry later, and more than 40% go over budget. That's news.
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3: In sport, incoming Blues head coach Jason Holland has recruited a fellow former All Blacks assistant for the 2027 Super Rugby season. The New Zealand Herald reports Tamati Allison will take over the defence portfolio from Craig McGrath. He's expected to follow current head coach Vern Cotter to the Reds. A close-run thing for Canterbury cyclist Ben Oliver in the opening stage of the Tour of Wallonia. The 29-year-old surged to the lead with 300 metres to go, only to be tracked down, eventually finishing fourth. Lawrence Pithy, fresh off his general classification triumph in the Tour of Dunkirk, crossed with the peloton in 38th. And that is sport. I'm Raylene Ramsey.
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7: Good afternoon. Scattered showers, possibly heavy throughout the afternoon, and northerlies, a high of 20, and overnight, a low of 10 degrees. For Wednesday, showers, some heavy, easing in the afternoon, then clearing to fine into Wednesday evening. Southwesterlies developing in the morning for Wednesday, and a high of 19 degrees. Out on the water now, northerly 15 knots, but 20 knots south of Slipper Island, easing to northwest 10 knots everywhere this afternoon, then to variable 5 knots in the evening. Moderate sea in the south, easing in the afternoon, cloudy periods, possible showers, and a northeast swell of 3 metres, rising to 4.5 for a time.
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7: 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Special shout out to those listening in all the way from Victoria, BC and Canada this afternoon. John Parr on CFM.

0: 14 past 2 on CFM Afternoons, all thanks to Smitty's Sports Bar and Grill. Find them at Albert Street in Fitianga. It is 2-for-1 burgers when you dine in every single Tuesday at Smitty's Sports Bar and Grill. So if you're in the area, definitely go and do that. I highly recommend. Very good afternoon to you if you're just tuning in. Of course, Kenny Loggins on the way next and on the way a little bit shortly as well. Going to be having a chat with Teresa from the Valley Profile, finding out what's in their latest issue. Right now, Callum Scott, Lost Frequencies on CFM.
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0: Kenny Loggins, Footloose on the Coromandel CFM afternoon to a Smitty Sports Bar and Grill, Albert Street in Fitzyanga, 22 minutes past two. Very good afternoon to you. And if you're wondering, where is Rob? Rob is currently doing the breakfast show and I'm doing his show because Fabian, who's normally on breakfast, is away at the moment. He's having a nice holiday overseas. In fact, I heard from him a few days ago. He sent me a video of his accommodation in Japan. That is such a beautiful country, don't you think? On the way very shortly, having a chat with Teresa from the Valley Profile, finding out what is in their latest issue. That's up next.
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0: From 2017, that's Charlie Puth and How Long on the Coromandel CFM 95.1, 94.0 and online anywhere at cfm.co.nz. 29 minutes past two, and every single Tuesday we catch up with Teresa Maxwell from the Valley Profile. Afternoon, Teresa, how was your weekend?
1: Yeah, I had a great weekend. Thanks, Sam.
0: Yeah.
1: Hope you did too.
0: Yeah, it was a busy weekend on the peninsula for us, but I did manage to get some rest in there. Heading to the paper now, obviously, latest issue is out right now. And on the front page, we're talking about the Thames Pool, right?
1: Yeah, so our reporter Kelly has started a series into the Thames Centennial Pool. And the first one is about the history, significance and future of the park, Taipere Park, that the pool is on. So there's all the information there about why the pool is going to be moved, etc. So it's some really good read.
0: And you said this was part of a series?
1: So she's planning to talk to lots of people in the community who will be affected by this move and get all the information that she can on the topic.
0: Okay, well, we'll keep our eyes out for any updates on that. Now, also, last week we had the budget, which came out for New Zealand. Mixed opinions about that from everyone online and in person.
1: Yeah.
0: That does mean some updates for us, right?
1: Well, I think we did all right out of it, our roading highways anyway. $85 million, so $20 million of that will go to upgrading State Highway 25 just to prevent slips and flooding, which we're used to, but it's good to have a little bit of investment into the infrastructure there, and another $65 million to replace the bridge at Kaupu on State Highway 26 there by the golf club. So that's been in the works for many years and been on hold a lot, so it'll be good to get that done.
0: The areas where they've kind of spent a lot of time working, a big one is the bridge on the 25A. All those areas that they've put a lot of effort into upgrading have really held up against the latest storms. So
1: they have.
0: So it's great to see, money being put into our roading infrastructure, especially around Pumpkin Hill at the moment as well. There's a lot of work happening there. So I think for at least the road side of things, good news for us.
1: Yeah, it's not an easy place to put roads, so it's good that they're putting some money in there. Just, it helps with everything, doesn't it?
0: I think I need to put that.
1: A real lifeline for tourism and businesses, everything.
0: I think I need to put that up on the wall. It's not an easy place to put roads. I couldn't say it better myself.
1: No.
0: Of course, King's birthday this weekend and some honours to mention, right?
1: Yeah. Ralph Pitcher from Whangamata has been awarded a King's Service Medal in this year's Long Weekend Honours. So that's incredible, the amount of work he's been doing for the community there. 60 years as a volunteer for Fire and Emergency New Zealand, St John, Lions and other local sporting groups. So good on you, Ralph. That's incredible.
0: And where can people go to get the latest issue if they don't have it delivered?
1: valleyprofile.co.nz and click on archives, and we've got all our issues there.
0: Thank you so much, Teresa. I'll let you get back to your busy afternoon.
1: Thank you very much. You too.
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0: Just gone 28 minutes to 3 on the Coromandel CFM. On the way next, got your CFM community notices, as well as a bit of music from you too. Right now though, Kiwi Stuff, Netherworld Dancing Toys for today on CFM.

0: 20 to 3 on the Coromandel CFM. 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It is 2 for 1 on all of their burger range when you dine in today.
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0: All right, it's now officially open, the Fitianga Blue Light Youth Centre. This is a safe space for young people to connect, grow and belong. They're offering youth mentoring, leadership programs, fun recreational activities, skill workshops, all that kind of stuff, community events and a safe social space. 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They're taking applications online. 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You can go see them on Cook Drive in Fitianga. Rowdy's Rose, local music on the way next. Right now, classic. It's Train and Drops of Jupiter. 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

0: Rowdy's Rose moved in my mind on the Coromandel CFM 10 to 3, 95.1, 94.0 and online anywhere in the CFM Coromandel app. Download it from the Play Store or the App Store on your phone today and take us absolutely anywhere. That's also where you can catch interviews in case you missed them as well. Hey, this is a brand new thing from, well, we've started it already, but it did start on Monday. Flowers on Pollen and CFM. We're big on gratitude and each month we'll be giving a Flowers on Pollen bouquet to someone in the community who could use a little kindness. So we're relying on you to tell us, you know, who in the community goes above and beyond, who deserves to get an awesome lot of flowers from Flowers on Pollen. So if you're thinking of someone, if you've got someone in mind, head to cfm.co.nz right now and go to the contact tab and you'll see pick of the bunch. Go there, nominate someone, and we'll draw the winner of that at the end of the month, on the last day of the month. So be sure to stay tuned if you have nominated someone. But yeah, spread the word. If you know someone or you think, you know, tell your friends and get their friends to tell their friends. And surely we'll find like the best people in the community ever, right? cfm.co.nz is where you want to go to put in the details. In Excess up next.
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In Excess and What You Need on the Coromandel CFM. 2 minutes to three, so new sport and weather all along the way very shortly. After 3 o'clock, listen out for David Bowie, Stevie Wonder as well. Right now, though, it's a classic, Jessie J, Price Tag on CFM.

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3: In this update, a 26-year-old man's appearing in court today charged with murder and arson over an Opononi woman found dead overnight in Northland's Whananaki. State Highway 2's Waiweka Gorge will be closed all day with an orange heavy rain warning until 6 tonight for parts of the Bay of Plenty. In the Waitomo district, State Highway 3 through Awakino Gorge is due to open and all South Island routes have reopened. An amendment to the Local Government System Improvements Bill, heading towards its second reading, will cut out iwi representatives and under-18s from council voting rights. The Serious Fraud Office has filed false accounting charges against a former Sacred Hill Vineyards Group executive and director for alleged offending from 2017 to 2019. That's news.
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3: In sport, Damien McKenzie's declared himself ready to return for the Chiefs in the Super Rugby playoffs. The All Blacks playmaker missed the last 2 weeks of the regular season after a head knock against the Highlanders in round 14. Further signs of the hype surrounding the Knicks as they get set for their first appearance in basketball's NBA Finals since 1999. With games starting at 8:30 at night local time in the Big Apple, New York Mayor Zoran Mamdani signed a special order for the duration of the series against the Spurs.
7: Who's ready to watch the Knicks win the championship?
8: Me!
7: All right. Here is our mayor's order. Repealing kids' bedtimes for the Knicks finals run.
3: That'll be popular. And that is sport.
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9: Scattered showers, possibly heavy this afternoon, and northerlies, highs of 20, overnight a low of 10. For Wednesday, showers, some heavy, easing in the afternoon, and then clearing to fine Wednesday evening, and southwesterlies developing in the morning for Wednesday as well, with a high of 19. Out on the water now, northerly 15 knots, but 20 knots south of Slipper Island, easing to northwest 10 knots everywhere throughout the afternoon, then to variable 5 knots in the evening. Moderate sea in the south, easing in the afternoon, cloudy periods, possible showers, and a northeast swell of 3 metres, rising to 4.5 metres for a time.
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Stevie Wonder and Higher Ground on the Coromandel CFM. David Bowie, Modern Love before that one. Kiwi music from ART on the way next, but right now it's Hadaway, What is Love on CFM. What is love?

0: Kiwi music from ART, that is Easy on the Coromandel CFM afternoons with Smitty Sports Bar and Grill, Albert Street and Fitianga. Before that one, Hadaway and What Is Love. I've got Steve Winwood on the way pretty shortly, as well as a new one from Mark Ambor, and a bit later in the hour, checking out our CFM community notices. Hey, if you're doing something in the community as well and you think it should be on CFM community notices, just email us hello@cfm.co.nz. 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

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Just had a call from Fitianga Towing. They're going to be salvaging a vehicle on State Highway 25. Now, this is between Pumpkin Hill and Whenuakite. It's just near the Cody Loop track. So they're going to be, doing some work rescuing a vehicle there, which may cause, a few interruptions there. So if you aren't travelling through that way, that work is set to begin around about 3:45 this afternoon if you aren't travelling that way. There's no road closures, just be aware that they're working and there might be a hold up or two while they're doing that. Like a-

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1: It's more than 6,000 books that will be available to the members of the Whangata Library when it reopens. This is happening on Thursday this week. So opening on the corner of Port and Hunt Roads in Whangata. The library has been away for a little while, but yes, glad to be back. Corner of Port and Hunt Road, open from Thursday onwards. If you haven't already got a library card as well, might be the time to think about doing it.

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0: Queen and Somebody to Love on the Coromandel CFM. Jenny Morris with Body and Soul, some Kiwi music. Before that, 95.1, 94.0, and online anywhere at cfm.co.nz. Hey, if you've done a bit of a clean out this long weekend we've just had here on the peninsula, because there was a lot of people doing garage sales, by the way, across the weekend. I saw many, many of them on Facebook. Went to a couple of them myself as well. So yeah, if you've done a bit of a clean out and you have, you know, that corner of items, they're like, I don't think I need those. 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Once you've worked out if you're getting rid of them or not, it might be worth putting them up on the CFM garage sale. Happens every single Saturday. And all you need to do to take part in it is listen to this.
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Coldplay and Viva La Vida on the Coromandel's CFM 95.1, 94.0 and online anywhere at cfm.co.nz. Just a bit of a heads up, there is currently a vehicle salvage happening on State Highway 25 between Whenuakete and Pumpkin Hill. This is just north of the Tairua Lookout, close to that Cody Loop track. So just be warned that they're doing a bit of work that's happening right now and set to be finished around 4:45. So there may be the odd hold up there or two if you are travelling through there. And that's underway now. Eastbourne, the weather on the way next. Here's One Drop Nation now. Nothing's Wrong. CFM.

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3: In this update, State Highway 2's Waiawika Gorge will be closed all day with an orange heavy rain warning until 6 for parts of the Bay of Plenty. In Waitomo District, State Highway 3 through Awakino Gorge is due to open and all South Island routes have reopened. The Prime Minister's office has confirmed a document was emailed to a former Beehive staffer's private address relating to a case likely to be torpedoed by a law change. It's been reported Z Energy and Fonterra lobbied the government before it announced plans to make it harder to legally challenge businesses for climate-related damage. Internal Affairs will investigate. Security guards are hopping on Dunedin buses 6 days a week for the next 2 months in an effort to make public transport safer. Kiwi Rail's found three potential construction partners who'll compete for the contract to develop the 19-kilometre Marsden Point Rail Link. That's news.
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3: In sport, a pass mark from Damien McKenzie for his Chiefs teammates during his fortnight on the Super Rugby sidelines. A head knock in round 14 saw the All Blacks playmaker miss the last two rounds. But McKenzie says he's good to go for the Chiefs' Week 1 playoffs match against the Reds in Hamilton on Saturday.
7: It is frustrating. You obviously always want to be out there playing, but you know, health is number one. And I think the boys had a great, apart from the loss to the Crusaders, where we showed some good stuff, and then last week we had a great win.
3: Black Ferns loose forwards Kai Poor Olsen-Baker has re-signed with NZR to the end of 2029. And cautious optimism from Naomi Osaka. She's trending in the right direction after a best ever result at the French Open.
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8: Scattered showers, possibly heavy this afternoon, and northerlies highs of 20, overnight a low of 10. For Wednesday, showers, some heavy, easing in the afternoon and then clearing to fine Wednesday evening, and southwesterlies developing in the morning for Wednesday as well, with a high of 19. Out on the water now, northerly 15 knots, but 20 knots south of Slipper Island, easing to northwest 10 knots everywhere throughout the afternoon, then to variable 5 knots in the evening. Moderate sea in the south, easing in the afternoon. Cloudy periods, possible showers, and a northeast swell of 3 metres, rising to 4.5 metres for a time.
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Jimmy Eat World in the middle on the Coromandel's CFM. Big Pig kicking off our 4 o'clock hour. On the way next, got your CFM job spot. So if you're looking for a job, details for you up next. Heavy musical tree also on the way right now. Sting, this is If I Ever Lose My Faith in You. On your live and local station, it's the Coromandel CFM.

0: 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Tree, Do To Me, great Kiwi music on the Coromandel CFM Sting, If I Ever Lose My Faith In You before that one. It is now time for...
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Billy Idol and Hot in the City on the Coromandel's CFM. Good afternoon. CFM Afternoons, of course, all thanks to Smitty's Sports Bar and Grill, Albert Street in Fitzyunga. 2-for-1 burgers when you dine in on Tuesday. They're open from lunchtime, so just in case you know, you could do a lunch trip to Smitty's for 2 burgers. If you could eat both of them, or take a friend maybe. Go West, CFM Local News up next.

0: News, brought to you by Grace O'Malley's Irish Inn, your family-friendly restaurant on the Esplanade, Whitianga, open 7 days from midday.
1: A lifetime of community support, which includes 60 years as a volunteer firefighter, has been recognised as the Coromandel Peninsula's only recipient in this year's King's Birthday Honours. Whangamata's Ralph Pitcher has been awarded a King's Service Medal for his services to the fire service and numerous community and sports groups. Ralph's list of organisations he has worked with includes a founding member and president of Moana House, a 48-year tenure with the Lions Club, along with being instrumental in the development of numerous sports facilities. Coromandel Member of Parliament Scott Simpson said Ralph's leadership, commitment and willingness to serve others had made a lasting difference to his community. He said Ralph inspired generations of firefighters and community volunteers. It has been described as a relatively quiet long weekend across the district, police agreeing with this, while volunteer fire brigades attended 10 call-outs. A car left the road on State Highway 25, south of the Onimana turn-off on Sunday afternoon, resulting in one person being airlifted to Auckland Hospital by the Westpac Rescue Helicopter. The serious crash unit closed the highway for more than 6 hours. Both the Whangamata and Onimana Opotri brigades attended the crash. The Tapu Brigade had two calls, one yesterday to Timata, a second to an accident on Saturday. Pawanui also attended two calls over the weekend. Whitianga, Thames, Pyra and the Waihi brigades were also called out. Entries are now open to find out who will be the recipients of this year's Claymark Hauraki Coromandel Business Awards. There are 7 award categories recognising outstanding local businesses, from startups and family-run enterprises to established entities. Community contribution, customer experience and employer excellence are included in the categories. 3 awards are also open for public nominations, including Service to Business and People's Choice Awards for both the Coromandel Peninsula and Hauraki. The awards night will be held on October the 15th. I'm John Freer. You can keep up to date with our local news on our app or Facebook page at Coromandel CFM.
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David Bowie and Let's Dance on the Coromandel CFM, or how he says it, Let's Dance. Sure, let's dance, I guess. 5 o'clock is on the way. So news, sport and weather. Right now, though, this is REM and Kate Pearson. Shiny Happy People. If you haven't before, give this music video a watch. I don't know, it's just kind of like, it's a bit different. Check it out.

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3: In this update, the Prime Minister's clarifying our nuclear-free stance. Australia's getting three nuclear-powered subs under its defence pact with the US and UK. Chris Luxon says new Defence Minister Chris Penk saying a conversation about our stance could be helpful, could have been expressed better. He says there's nothing to be said.
4: It's a long-standing commitment that all sides of the political spectrum have made, and it's not something that's up for further debate, discussion. Our long-standing position holds and will be maintained.
3: A 26-year-old man's appearing in court today, charged with murder and arson over the death of an Opononi woman. A Toyota SUV was found on fire yesterday near Northland's Tongawahine. Police say its owner's address was burgled, but she wasn't there. Kate Rickard has more.
5: A man walking along State Highway 14 was found with several items of interest and taken into custody. Police then found a woman deceased at a Whananaki address. They say the homicide investigation is in its early stages, but they aren't seeking anyone else.
3: A warning: grocery competition may not shift significantly for a while yet. The Commerce Commission's released a report showing major supermarkets still have a grip on more than 80% of the market, with margins and profitability mostly flat and retail prices up. Commission grocery head Alice Hume says new entrants need time to build confidence to join the market.
6: We have made some changes that will help, particularly around access to sites for new stores and to products at wholesale.
3: Kiwi travellers are doing more than $700 million of unplanned overseas spending each year. A new survey by money transfer company Wise has found more than 4 in 10 go over budget when travelling internationally. Almost half say they spend in the moment and worry later. And a similar number say money doesn't feel real overseas. Wise's Anhar Kanbai says they call it travel maths. That's news.
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3: In sport, a timely inclusion for the Chiefs for week one of the Super Rugby playoffs. All Blacks playmaker Damien McKenzie is available after 2 weeks off, following a head knock against the Highlanders. McKenzie says he'll be raring to go come Saturday night's clash against the Reds and Hamilton.
10: Last week I was back training with the team, so I had a full week of training and just sort of my return to play protocols and got through that all good. And yeah, just nice to be back out in the grass with the boys and fit and ready to go.
3: Kieran Foran's been rewarded for his success as the interim head coach of the Sea Eagles in League's NRL. Manly have confirmed the former Kiwis playmaker in the permanent role until the end of the 2029 season. That is sport. I'm Raylene Ramsey.
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11: Scattered showers, possibly heavy this afternoon, and northerlies, highs of 20, overnight a low of 10. For Wednesday, showers, some heavy, easing in the afternoon and then clearing to fine Wednesday evening, and southwesterlies developing in the morning for Wednesday as well, with a high of 19. Out on the water now, northerly 15 knots, but 20 knots south of Slipper Island, easing to northwest 10 knots everywhere throughout the afternoon, then to variable 5 knots in the evening. Moderate sea in the south, easing in the afternoon. Cloudy periods, possible showers, and a northeast swell of 3 metres, rising to 4.5 metres for a time.
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Dire Straits, The Walk of Life. Before that one, good afternoon to you. Harper Finn up next. Right now, Jimmy Barnes, River Deep, Mountain High.

0: Harper Finn, Love and Loneliness on the Coromandel CFM Afternoons with Smitty's Sports Bar and Grill. 2-for-1 burgers when you dine in on Tuesday at Smitty's. Sam here filling in for Rob this week. Music from ABC, Johnny Nash coming up, and we're checking in with our CFM local news as well, all on the way.
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1: A lifetime of community support, which includes 60 years as a volunteer firefighter, has been recognised as the Coromandel Peninsula's only recipient in this year's King's Birthday Honours. Whangamata's Ralph Pitcher has been awarded a King's Service Medal for his services to the fire service and numerous community and sports groups. Ralph's list of organisations he has worked with includes a founding member and president of Moana House, a 48-year tenure with the Lions Club, along with being instrumental in the development of numerous sports facilities. Coromandel Member of Parliament Scott Simpson said Ralph's leadership, commitment and willingness to serve others had made a lasting difference to his community. He said Ralph inspired generations of firefighters and community volunteers. It has been described as a relatively quiet long weekend across the district, police agreeing with this, while volunteer fire brigades attended 10 call-outs. A car left the road on State Highway 25, south of the Onimana turn-off on Sunday afternoon, resulting in one person being airlifted to Auckland Hospital by the Westpac Rescue Helicopter. The serious crash unit closed the highway for more than 6 hours. Both the Whangamata and Onimana Apotri brigades attended the crash. A Tapu brigade had two calls, one yesterday to Timata, a second to an accident on Saturday. Pawanui also attended two calls over the weekend. Fitianga, Thames, Pyra and the Waihi brigades were also called out. Entries are now open to find out who will be the recipients of this year's Claymark Hauraki Coromandel Business Awards. There are 7 award categories recognising outstanding local businesses, from startups and family-run enterprises to established entities. Community contribution, customer experience and employer excellence are included in the categories. 3 awards are also open for public nominations, including Service to Business and People's Choice Awards for both the Coromandel Peninsula and Hauraki. The awards night will be held on October the 15th. I'm John Freer. 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
3: The geology of the Tairua area is dynamic and arresting, being a part of the 10 million year old volcanic spine of the Coromandel Peninsula, with the feature, the Pinnacles, presiding over the Tairua River Valley. The iconic 7 million year old Paku Hill, Te Kaitiaki o Tairua, the guardian of Tairua, sits at the entrance to the Tairua estuary. It would have been an island just offshore in ancient times. The Pawanui Spit, only 10,000 years old, was formed by sand from the continental shelf after the last ice age. It has a fine beach and is now a pleasant holiday destination with about 800 permanent residents. 15 kilometres offshore, there are the Alderman Islands, named by Captain James Cook as he sailed by in 1769 after he had named Mare Island. The Aldermans host the Tuatara, an indigenous lizard whose ancestors lived with the dinosaurs in the Jurassic period 70 million years ago. The Aldermans would have been a part of the mainland before the sea level rose at the end of the last ice age, about 15,000 years ago. Nearby is Motuhoa, or Slipper Island, the site of early Maori settlements with a turbulent history and many taonga that speak to the island's history.
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1: All right, coming up on the 8th of June, it is World Ocean Day. And in Mercury Bay, there is a couple of things happening. So there's World Ocean Day screening Turn the Tide at Mercury Twin Cinemas. They are casing six short films over 60 minutes. They advise that you book for that one. And at 4 o'clock at the Buffalo Beach Reserve, there is a beach clean. And at 4:30, there is a swim also at the Buffalo Beach Reserve. So World Ocean Day happening on this coming Monday. There's a couple of different things you can do to get involved.

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0: Mirage, and that is Before the Night on the Coromandel's CFM. 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

Michael Sabello and Maniac on the Coromandel's CFM. I've been playing a new computer game called Dead as Disco. It's what you call a rhythm game. So it's a game that's all about playing the game, I guess, to the beat of a song. And there's a cover of that as one of the main songs in the game. It's like a more rock cover. I mean, that's pretty rock, but more rock. Imagine more rock than that. So that's been stuck in my head. Flatmates have been playing it too. So no matter where you go in the house, you hear it. He's sported with the weather on the way at 6. Here's Genesis.

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3: In this update, the local government minister says they're restoring democratic accountability to councils. The government's amending a bill currently before Parliament to bar non-elected council members from voting on committees. The Prime Minister says his staff are using a personal email to communicate with the private sector undermines public trust. It's been confirmed Fonterra sent a briefing about a controversial High Court case to a now former staffer's private account. The Serious Fraud Office has filed charges against a former Sacred Hill Vineyards executive and director, claiming offending from 2017 to 2019. Richard Foddy is facing 18 charges of false accounting. A view merging Heartland and TSB won't be a blow for the big four banks. Heartland bankers struck a deal to buy TSB for $620 million, pending consultation and Reserve Bank approval. That is news.
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3: In sport, the Chiefs insist nothing is a given as they prepare to host the Reds in week one of the Super Rugby playoffs. The Queensland side will arrive in Hamilton for Saturday night's match as sizeable underdogs. But after four finals defeats in 5 years, Damien McKenzie says the Chiefs are staying focused.
8: For us, it's 1 week at a time, making sure we earn our week this week, prepare well, and we're playing a Reds side who've played some great rugby throughout the year. They're going to be dangerous. We've had some great battles against them, so making sure we make the most of those small moments we get.
3: The men's second seed headlines the first lot of quarterfinals at the French Tennis Open in Paris overnight. Germany's Alexander Zverev takes on rising Spanish star Rafael Horda. That is sport.
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9: Scattered showers, possibly heavy this afternoon, and northerlies, highs of 20, overnight a low of 10. For Wednesday, showers, some heavy, easing in the afternoon and then clearing to fine Wednesday evening, and southwesterlies developing in the morning for Wednesday as well, with a high of 19. Out on the water now, northerly 15 knots, but 20 knots south of Slipper Island, easing to northwest 10 knots everywhere throughout the afternoon, then to variable 5 knots in the evening. Moderate sea in the south, easing in the afternoon, cloudy periods, possible showers, and a northeast swell of 3 metres, rising to 4.5 metres for a time.
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0: 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Flaxies, yeah, they started out, you know, Benji lives in Mercury Bay. Anyway, Benji's around Mercury Bay a lot and, yeah, formed a band and you see him around the peninsula, but they managed to make it pretty mainstream by, you know, they did a bit of a tour around New Zealand, so shout out to those guys. They make some great stuff. Van Morrison, Dave Dobbin and Teddy Swims all coming up, as well as your CFM community notices.
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Teddy Swims, Lose Control on the Coromandel's CFM. Very good afternoon, good evening to you. Adele on the way next. Right now, it's The Feelers on CFM.

0: Adele and Rolling in the Deep on the Coromandel's CFM, The Feelers and Venus. 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
1: Mars Smith, and nice to meet you on the Coromandel's CFM and Simple Minds. Don't you forget about me before that one. Although you might forget about me, because that's it from me today. I am done. I'm out of here. I will catch you again tomorrow from 2 o'clock. Again, thanks to Smitty's Sports Bar and Grill. I'll leave you with this one from Wet, Wet, Wet, Sweet Little Mystery on CFM.

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1: Scattered showers and northerlies overnight, a low of 10. For Wednesday, when you wake up to Rob filling in for Fabian, cloud clearing and then becoming fine in the morning. Light winds, then southwesterlies developing for a time in the afternoon. A high of 19, so still pretty warm. Out on the water for Wednesday, a westerly of 10 knots, easing to variable 5 knots early morning. Partly cloudy and a northeast swell of 2 metres easing.
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0: proud to play the most Kiwi music in the Coromandel on CFM. Brent Harbour and Fat Freddy's Drop and Wandering Eye. Now, thanks to the wonderful team at Flowers on Pollen, we're looking to give away a big bunch of flowers for the pick of the bunch. 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

0: Levitating. This is the Coromandel CFM, Dua Lipa and Levitating. So here's something to circle on your calendar. It is the Claymark Hauraki Coromandel Business Awards on the 15th of October at the Thames War Memorial Civic Centre. 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Our best music variety continues next. 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
1: Scattered showers and northeasterlies overnight, a low of 10. When you wake up on Wednesday, to Rob in for Fabian on the Big Breakfast. Cloud clearing, becoming fine in the morning. Light winds and southwesterlies developing in the afternoon with a high of 19. On the water tomorrow, a westerly of 10 knots, easing to variable 5 knots early morning. Partly cloudy, a northeast swell of 2 metres easing.

0: The Coromandel's best music variety on CFM. Dan Wilson from Semisonic and our very own Bikrunga and Good Morning Baby. If you're a fan of books, you will love this. The Whangamata Library reopening is not far away. It's now on June 8th. They will have more than 6,000 books available to members when it does reopen. So Monday, the 8th of June, at the corner of Port and Hunt Roads, Whangamata, get in there and get set to get out some great books.
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0: This is the Coromandel CFM, Brent Harbour and Cheryl Crow. 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Ones that you'll need in the game. If you want some more tips, just follow the Safer Coromandel Facebook page.
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2: In this update, the Prime Minister's admitting a budget-related faux pas on giving new mums 3 nights in hospital after giving birth. A National Party social media post has already trumpeted the entitlement, but the policy hasn't yet kicked in. Budget 2026 funds $33.4 million to roll out the policy over 4 years. Chris Luxon says a mistake happened.
3: We could have expressed ourselves, I think, much better in the social media pieces. We've corrected that or deleted those posts. But again, the message is very clear. We want to be able to extend a 3-day stay and make that a legal right for all mums in the country.
2: Meanwhile, the Prime Minister's clarifying our nuclear-free stance. Australia will be getting 3 nuclear-powered submarines under its defence pact with the US and UK. Chris Luxon says Defence Minister Chris Pink could have expressed himself better when he said a conversation on our stance could be helpful. Luxon says there's nothing to be said.
3: It's a long-standing commitment that all sides of the political spectrum have made, and it's not something that's up for further debate, discussion. Our long-standing position holds and will be maintained.
2: Small progress on shifting grocery competition. A Commerce Commission report shows major supermarkets still have an 80% hold on the market, with margins and profitability mostly flat and retail prices up. But it also finds specialty grocers are expanding and new stores opening, particularly in regions like Auckland. Grocery head Alice Hume says stores can also expand their offerings.
4: We've seen a lot of specialists like butchers or greengrocers choosing to offer a broader range of products.
2: And a view, a merger by Heartland and TSB won't hand the big four banks a massive blow. Heartland Bank has struck a deal to buy TSB for $620 million pending consultation and regulator approval. Massey University banking professor Claire Matthews says the combined bank will still be smaller than the big four.
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2: And sport. The men's second seed headlines the first lot of quarterfinals at the French Tennis Open in Paris overnight. Craig Gabriel reports from Roland Garros.
7: Alexander Zverev is trying not to look ahead. He knows this is a massive chance to win a major for the first time and he desperately wants it. But first he has to get past the strut of Rafa Jordá, and Sasha is fascinated by the teenager's ability.
8: He deserves a lot of credit. He's playing amazing tennis.
7: The other kid, João Fonseca, will have the crowd support playing Jakub Mencik. Elena Svitolina hopes to reach the Roland Garros semis for the first time. She plays compatriot Marta Kostyuk and Mira Andreeva faces Sarana Kostea.
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9: Cloudy with scattered showers and northeasterlies overnight, a low of 10. Wednesday, cloud clearing, becoming fine in the morning. Light winds and then southwesterlies developing in the afternoon. Still pretty warm though with a high of 19. Out on the water for Wednesday, a westerly of 10 knots, easing the variable 5 knots early morning. Partly cloudy, a northeast swell of 2 metres easing.

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And it seems like everybody's got a plan. 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

0: 95-1940, Coromandel CFM, Sean Mullins and Lullaby. Looking forward to this opening up, the Whitianga Blue Light Youth Centre. 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
1: Cloudy with some scattered showers overnight, northeasterlies and a low of 10. And for Wednesday, when you wake up to Rob filling in for Fabian on the Big Breakfast, cloud clearing, becoming fine in the morning, light winds, then southwesterlies developing in the afternoon. A high of 19. Out on the water for Wednesday, a westerly of 10 knots, easing to variable 5 knots early morning, partly cloudy, and a northeast swell of 2 metres easing.

This is the Coromandel CFM. Jude is back from 11 tomorrow morning, and Jude's midday mixtape featuring songs where the title isn't mentioned anywhere in the lyrics, like The Scientist from Coldplay. This is Stan Walker and Give on the Coromandel CFM.

0: The Coromandel's best music variety on CFM, the Bee Gees and Alone. Now, we got together with Flowers on Pollen. This is really great. We want to award the Pick of the Bunch, somebody who does great work in the community. You can tell us who it is, nominate someone via cfm.co.nz. We're going to draw it on the last day of the month. They'll get a wonderful bunch of flowers from the team of Flowers on Pollen. 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
1: Cloudy with scattered showers and northeasterlies overnight, a low of 10. Wednesday, when you wake up to Rob, in for Fabian on the Big Breakfast. Cloud clearing, becoming fine in the morning. Light winds and southwesterlies developing in the afternoon. Kind of warm too with a high of 19. Out on the water for Wednesday, a westerly of 10 knots, easing to variable 5 knots early morning, partly cloudy, and a northeast swell of 2 metres easing.

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1: 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Just search up your favourite song. We'll get it on for you. It's that easy. And we're proud to play the most Kiwi music in the Coromandel. Songs like this, L.A.B. This is Take It.

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It's herbs, sensitive to a smile. The Coromandel's best music variety on C.

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0: I am right. It's 1980 with Cliff Richard. And near the end of New Zealand's Music Month, we feature the Crocodiles. 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
3: In this update, New Zealand cementing itself as a premium tourism destination. New data from Grand View Research estimates our luxury travel market brought in more than $8 million last year and could double by 2033. Luxury travel specialist Southern Crossings says overseas couples on their honeymoon, for instance, consistently spend about the equivalent of a Central Auckland house deposit. Tourism New Zealand CEO Renee DeMonchi says we have amazing luxury offerings.
4: We're around about 0.3% of global travel volume, pretty niche, but we're about 0.8% of global travel spend, so we are a more premium destination.
3: A supermarket giant says the government can improve competition in the sector by continuing to make it easier to do business. A new Commerce Commission report shows Foodstuff and Woolworths still have a tight grip on the market, but profitability is mostly flat. Specialist grocers are expanding slowly, with some new stores opening. Foodstuff's North Island Chief Executive Chris Quinn says any further changes should encourage more players.
5: Any regulation needs to be looked at carefully to make sure that it has value for consumers, so that it produces a better outcome for shoppers rather than adding cost.
3: The finance minister still thinks Kiwi Bank is the best option for taking on the big four banks, despite changes in the sector. Heartland Bank has struck a deal to buy TSB for $620 million, pending consultation and regulator approval. But a combined entity would still be smaller than the big four banks and Kiwi Bank. Nicola Willis says the government will need to look at long-term options to give Kiwi Bank the capital it needs to compete, but those must be weighed with other pressing matters for New Zealand. Lower interest rates are providing some relief for households. Centrix's latest credit indicator report reveals arrears levels across mortgages, personal loans and credit cards and auto lending are all trending down. But Chief Operating Officer Monica Lacey says 96,000 borrowers are still more than 90 days overdue. That's news.
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3: In sport, spin bowler Shoaib Bashir has come out of the wilderness to be named in England's narrow 12-man squad for the first cricket test against New Zealand at Lords. Uncapped pace bowler Sonny Baker is also in the 12 and is likely vying with Gus Atkinson for the last spot in Brendan McCullum's side. The first three semi-finalists have been found at the French Tennis Open. Ukrainian Marta Kostyuk and Russian Mira Andreeva have both won their quarterfinals and will meet in the last four. In the men's draw, German Alexander Zverev underlined his title credentials with a straight sets quarterfinal win over Spanish teenager Rafael Hordar. One of the NRL's worst-kept secrets is now public, with Connor Watson officially signed on to join Papua New Guinea in 2028. That's sport. I'm Jodie Gill.
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8: 5:06. Good morning. Nice to have you along this morning on CFM. The forecast says showers. I'm not quite sure how that happened. It was supposed to be fine today. Showers, some of them heavy, easing this afternoon, and then clearing to fine weather by this evening. Too late. Southwesterly winds developing too. We're heading for a high of 19. Out on the water, the Hauraki Gulf Recreational Area has northerlies at 10 knots, easing to variable 5-knot winds during the morning. Southwesters at 15 knots, developing for a time this afternoon, and a northerly swell of 1 metre dying out. Coromandel Recreational Area, variable 5-knot winds. Southwesters at 15 knots, developing this afternoon, easing to 10 knots in the evening, and a northeast swell of 2 metres easing.
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8: All right, into the music we go on CFM. This one's for me for yesterday. I actually went for a walk on the beach. I'm congratulating myself. Here's Chris Rio.

Chris Rea on CFM, The Big Breakfast, thanks to the Coromandel Lifestyle Centre. 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And when you pop in, congratulate the team at Beds R Us on being the best Beds R Us in the country. That's pretty cool. Boz Skaggs on the way. This hour we will get Ed Sheeran and Sting in as well. I think we'll get Stan Walker in too. Coming up next though, that intersection, the government don't want to know about it. Well, I think we should do something. State Highway 25 and Hauraki Road. Find out more shortly.

0: 95.1 and 94.0. This is Coromandel CFM on the plains and on the peninsula. What can I say? What can I say about this petition that's been knocked back by the government due to lack of funding? A petition asking for something to be done with Oronga Corner, which, if you don't know, is the corner of Hauraki Road and State Highway 25. It's the one with the lights that says slow down to 60 k's. Not that anybody does. A petition was presented saying something needs to be done. The government basically says we don't have any money for that, which is kind of sad. We had an accident there just recently. It is a scary corner, and sometimes, yes, when it's busy, it takes a long time to get out of there. A long, long time to get out of there. So what do we do? Do we take that to our local MP and say, Mr. Simpson, what can be done?
1: Every small business is a big dream. Shop local, eat local, spend local with CFM.
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Pat Benatar on Coromandel's CFM. It's just on 20 past six. Showers expected today, some of them heavy, but they will ease this afternoon as we head towards a high of 19. Out on the water, the winds have dropped down. Northerlies at 10 knots and the Hauraki Gulf easing to variable 5-knot winds during the morning. In the Coromandel, well, you've already got those 5-knot winds, but they will rise to sou'westers at 15 knots this afternoon. News along shortly, including local news with John Freer. Here's UB40.

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2: In this update, New Zealand cementing itself as a premium tourism destination. New data from Grandview Research estimates our luxury travel market brought in more than $8 million last year and could double by 2033. A supermarket giant says the government can improve competition in the sector by continuing to make it easier to do business. Foodstuffs North Island Chief Executive Chris Quinn says any further changes should encourage more players.
3: Any regulation needs to be looked at carefully to make sure that it has value for consumers so that it produces a better outcome for shoppers rather than adding cost.
2: The finance minister still thinks Kiwi Bank is the best option for taking on the big four banks, despite changes in the sector. Heartland Bank has struck a deal to buy TSB for $620 million, pending consultation and regulator approval. Lower interest rates are providing some relief for households. Centrix's latest credit indicator report reveals arrears levels across mortgages, personal loans, credit cards and auto lending are all trending down. That's news.
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1: With already more than 150,000 people annually riding the Hauraki Rail Trail, now the latest initiative of providing e-bike charging is being tipped to increase user numbers. Trail spokesperson Diane Drummond's excitement could not be curbed yesterday after it was announced that 14 charging stations would be located along the 197-kilometre bike ride. The stations will be located from Kaiawa in the north at destinations where people can park up and explore right through to Matamata in the south. The project is part of $2.5 million being allocated by the government to charging station development across several rides. Diane said in

0: Installation work will start in the spring, was great for business and a fantastic offering to the trail. Information on what steps Thames Coromandel District Council will be taking to meet the local government reform deadlines are filtering out, Justin Tubrin reports.
1: With 68 days until Wellington's deadline, Mayor Peter Revel has promised upfront community engagement in developing proposals for merging with neighbouring councils. In the latest issue of The Informer, the Mayor promised consultation with ratepayers, communities and iwi throughout the entire nine-week process, rather than at the back end. He says council is committed to giving everyone the chance to be a part of the process in what he says is the most significant change for district councils since 1989. I'm Justin Tubrin with CFM Local News.
0: Public input is now wanted to help establish a 25-year biodiversity plan, this to halt the decline of Indigenous biodiversity and support thriving ecosystems across the region's land, freshwater and coastal environments. The Waikato Regional Council is calling on residents, landowners, iwi community groups and businesses to help strengthen a new biodiversity strategy aimed at protecting and restoring the region's unique natural environment. Developed with Waikato Biodiversity Accord partners and stakeholders, the plan establishes a shared regional vision and clear priorities through to 2050. Feedback closes on July the 15th. Fitianga's Grace O'Malley's Irish Inn opens daily at midday. I'm John Freer for Coromandel CFM.
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3: 25 to 7 on CFM. Showers expected today, some heavy easing this afternoon and then clearing to fine weather in the evening. My reading of the forecast, well, don't listen to me because my reading said it was going to be fine today. My reading says we will have dry weather tomorrow. Hand on heart. Out on the water, northerlies at 10 knots in the Hauraki Gulf, easing to variable 5-knot winds during the morning, then up to southwesters 15 knots this evening. Coromandel's already got those variable 5-knot winds, and again, they will rise to southwesters at 15 knots this afternoon.
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3: 25 to 7, Big Brother is around the corner. In fact, Big Brother is here. I've just had a friend whose Facebook page has been deleted by Facebook, by Mega. And no, there's nothing she can do about it. I'll tell you more about that in a minute.

100% local radio. This is CFM. And that Sting, just on 22/7, a friend's Facebook page has been totally blocked. So let me put it this way. So she was posting, cross-posting stuff. It's socio-political, all right? Socio-political posts. And what she was doing was she was cross-posting other people's posts on her page and commenting on it. And so Facebook Meta blocked her page. They haven't blocked the pages of the people that were saying the other stuff. They've only blocked her page. So she asked for a review. Your review was unsuccessful. Your Facebook account has been permanently disabled. You requested a review of this decision, but we still found that your account or activity on it did not follow our community standards. That's a put that hashtag in standards for Facebook. You cannot request another review. That's it. Your Facebook page that you've had for all these years is gone. I doubt whether a human being even touched any of that. That's where we're going. I doubt. And I said to her, it says you cannot request another review. I said, can I request a review? And the answer is no. No, you cannot. That's it. Facebook have just decided on their own. So just be careful. Back up everything. My goodness me. Back everything up. All right. Back it up. It's Stan Walker and the Black Box on Coromandel's CFM.

0: best in Kiwi music on CFM. Stan Walker, and good news for lovers of Kiwi music. So we had a bit of feedback over May with New Zealand Music Month, and one of the things that we were doing was the double doses of Kiwi music, just playing two songs from the same Kiwi artist back to back. And because the response from that has been so great, we're going to continue doing it. We had a bit of a discussion in team yesterday, and so we're going to continue with that off and on, not every day, not every hour, but every now and again you'll get a double dose of a Kiwi artist, because we love Kiwi music.
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people say. Demi Lovato with Sam Fisher on Coromandel's CFM. 8 to 7, Rob Holding with you on The Big Breakfast here at CFM. News coming up at 7 o'clock. Let's get a bit closer with Alison Moyet, Elf to her friends, and the Love Resurrection.

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3: In this update, the Finance Minister says grocery competition isn't going to change overnight. The Commerce Commission's released a report showing major supermarkets still have a tight grip on more than 80% of the market. Margins and profitability are mostly flat despite prices increasing. Nicola Willis says there isn't going to be better competition as long as Foodstuffs and Woolworths dominate the market.
4: You are seeing some smaller players starting to get into the market, but ultimately we need one of them to open lots of stores across the country.
3: Labor is not convinced the energy sector will have any luck finding natural gas if it restarts exploration efforts. An Official Information Act request by our newsroom has revealed the government's $200 million fund for gas exploration has received 11 expressions of interest since January. Labor's energy spokesperson Megan Wood says it's been nearly a quarter of a century since we had a significant offshore oil and gas discovery.
5: We need to wake up. We need to face facts. It's not there. And we need to be planning for a future that gives us energy security.
3: New research warns the world's on track to fall 5 billion tonnes short of the 2050 Paris Agreement emissions goals. The Oxford University report finds CO2 removal needs to happen at an unprecedented rate to limit global warming to 1.5 degrees. Lachlan Rennie has more.
6: The report highlights almost all of it is currently done through restoring forests, while new technologies only account for around 0.1% of total removals. It also notes New Zealand's a world leader in integrating carbon removals through forestry into its emissions trading scheme and inventing new carbon removal tech.
3: Warmer ocean waters could meanwhile act as a blanket this winter. Earth Science's climate outlook to August shows El Nino conditions are now about 95% likely. Scientist Chris Brandolino says ocean temperatures are warmer than usual across the country. That's news.
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2: In sport, Kane Williamson is planning to relish what he concedes will likely be his final test at Lord's when the opening match against England starts tomorrow night. The former Black Caps captain says it's always special to play at the home of cricket.
3: If you look over your career, you only get, well, depends how long you play for, but you know, I've played for a while and only get a handful of opportunities.
2: A highly emotional Marta Kostyuk has advanced to her first Grand Slam semi-final, winning the battle of the Ukrainians at the French Tennis Open. Kostyuk has beaten Elena Svitolina in three sets and will next face a charged semi-final against Russia's Mira Andreeva in the final four. In the men's draw, German Alexander Zverev underlined his title credentials with a straight sets quarterfinal win over Spanish teenager Rafael Jorda. That's sport. I'm Jodie Gill.
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4: 7:05. The weather forecast, updated weather forecast. Showers, some of them heavy, easing this afternoon. The roof tells me there are showers at the moment. I can hear them pounding away at the roof. And as I look at the radar, there's some rain coming in from the Auckland area. Yeah, I know they're sending it to us. And that's going to affect basically the west coast of the Coromandel and down through the Hauraki. Not sure it's going to get over the hill to you in on the east coast, but a bit of rain on the way for the next couple of hours. Out on the water, Hauraki Golf Recreational Area. Norwest is at 10 knots, easing to variable 5-knot winds during the morning, but southwest is at 15 knots, developing later this afternoon. We have a northeast swell of 1.5 metres easing. Coromandel Recreational Area, you've already got the variable 5-knot winds, with those southwesters at 15 knots developing this afternoon and then easing back this evening, and a northeast swell of 2 metres easing to 1 metre.
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play that one for everybody that enjoyed the Billy Joel Elton John tribute at the Thames Workingmen's Club on Sunday. The Boxer, Billy Joel, and My Life. 7:10, we've got Simply Red, Atomic Kitten, and Oasis on the way this hour. Job spot coming up very shortly as well. If you're looking for work, I might be able to help you out.

0: The band is famous for putting personal feelings aside and making great music, Fleetwood Mac, on CFM, 17 past 7 on The Big Breakfast. A little piece of New Zealand history has been lost. A 156-year-old heritage cedar tree in Nelson has been cut down. Well, it's had to be cut down. It was planted by Sir Edward Stafford, who owned the property. He was former Premier of New Zealand. But it's somebody contacted a local arborist and said this tree's browning off, and they thought, well, maybe, you know, it's a bit dry, this, that and the other thing. But then the arborist did a little bit of digging, quite literally digging around the roots, and found that somebody had deliberately drilled holes into the base of the tree and filled them with herbicide. So they scrambled to treat the tree and neutralize the chemicals, and for a while it looked like it would pull through. But then the situation took a turn for the worse when follow-up inspections showed the tree had been targeted again, with the damage becoming too severe to overcome, so they had to chop it down. So at this stage, the person responsible for the tree's decline has not been identified. But you're thinking, you know, this is a tree. Why would anybody target a tree? Oh, it blocks my view of the water, because it's down at Wakefield Quay in Nelson. It blocks my view. So I don't think it's going to be that difficult to find out the person that actually did it.
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0: There's a little bit of rain around at the moment coming in from the northwest. It's going to be around till probably 9 o'clock, 10 o'clock, according to Met Services, radars, etc. Once that goes, we should be good for this afternoon and Thursday morning, but unfortunately more rain again for Friday and for the start of the weekend.

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1: 25 past 7 on the Big Breakfast. Low tide is at 9 o'clock this morning and high tide at 3 o'clock this afternoon, and it's a 0.7 metre tide on both sides. So low tide 9 o'clock this morning, high tide 3 o'clock this afternoon. We've got news coming up shortly, including local news with John Freer. Let's head there with Oasis on CFM.

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2: In this update, the Commerce Commission's released a report showing major supermarkets still have a tight grip on more than 80% of the market. Nicola Willis says there isn't going to be better competition as long as Foodstuffs and Woolworths dominate the market.
3: You are seeing some smaller players starting to get into the market, but ultimately we need one of them to open lots of stores across the country.
2: An official Information Act request by our newsroom has revealed the government's $200 million fund for gas exploration has received 11 expressions of interest since January. New research warns the world's on track to fall 5 billion tonnes short of the 2050 Paris Agreement emissions goals. The Oxford University report finds CO2 removal needs to happen at an unprecedented rate to limit global warming to 1.5 degrees. And warmer ocean waters could meanwhile act as a blanket this winter. Earth Sciences Climate Outlook to August shows El Nino conditions are now about 95% likely. That's news.
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0: News, brought to you by Grace O'Malley's Irish Inn, your family-friendly restaurant on the Esplanade, Fitzyanga, open 7 days from midday.
1: With already more than 150,000 people annually riding the Hauraki Rail Trail, now the latest initiative of providing e-bike charging is being tipped to increase user numbers. Trail spokesperson Diane Drummond's excitement could not be curbed yesterday after it was announced that 14 charging stations would be located along the 197-kilometre bike ride. The stations will be located from Kaiawa in the north at destinations where people can park up and explore right through to Matamata in the south. The project is part of $2.5 million being allocated by the government to charging station development across several rides. Diane said installation work will start in the spring, was great for business and a fantastic offering to the trail. Information on what steps Thames Coromandel District Council will be taking to meet the local government reform deadlines are filtering out, Justin Tubrin reports.
2: With 68 days until Wellington's deadline, Mayor Peter Revel has promised upfront community engagement in developing proposals for merging with neighbouring councils. In the latest issue of The Informer, the Mayor promised consultation with ratepayers, communities and iwi throughout the entire 9-week process, rather than at the back end. He says council is committed to giving

0: everyone the chance to be a part of the process in what he says is the most significant change for district councils since 1989. I'm Justin Tuburn with CFM Local News.
1: Public input is now wanted to help establish a 25-year biodiversity plan, this to halt the decline of Indigenous biodiversity and support thriving ecosystems across the region's land, freshwater and coastal environments. The Waikato Regional Council is calling on residents, landowners, iwi, community groups and businesses to help strengthen a new biodiversity strategy aimed at protecting and restoring the region's unique natural environment. Developed with Waikato Biodiversity Accord partners and stakeholders, the plan establishes a shared regional vision and clear priorities through to 2050. Feedback closes on July the 15th. For Tianga's Grace O'Malley's Irish Inn opens daily at midday. I'm John Freer for Coromandel CFM.
2: 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Stay close.
3: There's a bunch of showers on the way, in fact falling at the moment, and places coming in from the northwest. Some of them are heavy. That would ease later in the day and clearing to fine weather this evening. We're heading for a high of 18 degrees, currently sitting at 13 degrees right across the board. Out on the water, Hauraki Gulf Recreational Area has nor'westers at 10 knots, easing to 5 knots during the morning, and then 15 knots southwesters developing this afternoon. Coromandel Recreational Area, variable 5-knot winds with southwesters at 15 knots developing later.
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3: 25 to 8 on CFM. Good to have you listening this morning. Thank you so much, whether you're on 95.1, 94.0 or our online listeners. Nice to have you along. Coming up next, those supposedly spam phone calls that may not be spam. Well, for one lady anyway.

Dwight on Coromandel CFM, the Big Breakfast, thanks to the Coromandel Lifestyle Centre. And Johnny hates jazz. Robbie doesn't hate jazz. Robbie loves jazz and classical music and most other. Not that fussed on death metal, but I like the rest of them. We've talked before. Now, let me say right at the start, if you get a text saying, which my wife did just recently, saying there was a double payment. My sister did, same name, confusion, saying there's been a double payment out of your MasterCard and all that sort of stuff. Those are almost 100% scams. But there was a lady in Christchurch who got a text saying, you owe $11,000. And she thought, nah, that's a scam. And then she got a text from the Department of Justice saying, you haven't paid your fines. And she's going, something's very strange here. So she did a little bit of research into it. Turns out what happened is she was randomly assigned a recycled mobile phone number by One New Zealand, because we only have a certain number of phone numbers, because you don't want to be dialing like 0274994423374, you know. So they recycle the numbers. And this number was handed in by Johannes Tietze, who was the former head of the failed lunch provider Liebel Group. But he'd already sent the number to all the creditors. And so they're now contacting this lady. And a constant barrage left her in a bit of panic. But I think things have been cleared up now. So maybe if you're looking for money from the Liebel Group, you ain't going to get it. And stop ringing that lady.

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0: There is a free community meal every Wednesday between 5 and 6 at Cornerstone House in Whangamata. That's at the Anglican Church in Ocean Road. 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Anybody that wants to come along and enjoy a meal, maybe meet some new people, maybe make some new friends, you never know. Between 5 and 6 Wednesday nights, which is today. I look at the board. Yes, the computer tells me it's Wednesday. So check it out tonight between 5 and 6.
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0: It's already gone 7:45 on CFM. Showers, some of them heavy easing this afternoon. We're heading for

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Got news and sport coming up at 8 o'clock. The best music variety continues after that. Also talking to Graham Caddy from the Coast Guard, and celebration shout-outs with Flowers on Pollen.

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3: In this update, a banking expert says it'll be interesting to see how a proposed merger between TSB and Heartland Bank plays out. The deal is subject to public consultation and approval from regulators like the Reserve Bank. Massey University's Claire Matthews says there's a potential for customers to have more choice and competition, but doesn't expect this to pose a major threat to the bigger banks.
4: The reality is, even as a combined entity, they're still a smaller bank. I think they're still smaller than Kiwi Bank.
3: A view the government struck another blow against localism. It's added an amendment to a local government bill that removes the ability of unelected iwi and youth representatives to vote on council committees. Waipa Council Māori Ward Councillor Dale Marie Morgan says it's the latest in a series of measures removing local voices.
5: We've been handed down amalgamation. We've been told what to do around waters. I'm kind of really perplexed.
3: The Resources Minister wants to get investment in gas exploration over the line before the election. Our newsroom can reveal 11 expressions of interest have been lodged for the government's $200 million gas security fund since January. If Labor returns to power, it would reinstate the oil and gas exploration ban. Shane Jones plans to shore up contracts.
6: It is my intention to ensure that those contracts cannot be disfigured or summarily cancelled without significant damages clauses.
3: New Zealand's first new marine reserves in more than a decade have been rubber-stamped along the Otago coast. Five new reserves covering more than 300 square kilometres will come into force in July to protect ecosystems from coastal waters. It'll safeguard species like albatross, sea lions and penguins. The Department of Conservation and Kaitahu will co-manage the reserves. Dairy prices have fallen 0.6% at the latest global dairy trade auction. Whole milk's down 2.2 and skim milk's down 3. That's news.
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3: In sport, Kane Williamson concedes the opening test against England at Lord's starting tomorrow night will be his last at the home of cricket. The match will be the Black Caps batsman's fifth test at the ground, and he has mixed memories. Williamson has never won a test match there, although he does have a century. It's also the scene of the 2019 heartbreak in the one-day World Cup final. Alexander Zverev has cemented his status as men's French Open favourite by ruthlessly ending the challenge of teenager Rafael Hodar. The German has breezed past the Spaniard in straight sets 7-6, 6-1, 6-3 to move into the last four. Cyclist Ben Oliver's navigated treacherous conditions to bag his first pro win on the second stage of cycling's Tour of Valloni in Belgium. That's sport. I'm Jodie Gill.
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8: 8:05 on CFM. Showers, some of them heavy easing this afternoon and then clearing to fine weather this evening, leaving us, I think, fine for tomorrow. At least most of it, but it is going to be wet for the weekend. We're heading for a high of 18, currently sitting around 13. Still out on the water. Hauraki Gulf, Norwest is at 10 knots, easing to 5 knots. Variable winds this morning, and then Southwest is at 15 knots, developing later this afternoon. Northeast swell of 1.5 metres, easing to 1 metre. Coromandel Recreational Area, variable 5 knot winds. Southwest is 15 knots, developing this afternoon, easing back to 10 knots this evening. Northeast swell of 2 metres, easing to 1 metre, and poor visibility in the morning showers.
1: Just add coffee. 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
8: It is 8:06. We've got a celebration shout-outs coming up with Flowers on Pollen. Going to have a chat to Graham Caddy from the Coast Guard later in the hour. And, of course, the best music variety like this, Tears for Fears. Everyone wants to rule the world.

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The Big Breakfast, Rob Holding sitting in for Fabian. But thanks, as always, to the Coromandel Lifestyle Centre. 4 stores in 1. 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Here's Coldplay.

0: 18 past 8 on CFM. Gotcha with Kimbra and somebody that I used to know. It's one of my programs. You know, don't believe anything you read on the internet. Said it was Gotcha's birthday today, but it is not. In fact, he was born in May. So, well, you know, only missed by a couple of days. Speaking of birthdays, though.
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0: Oh, and don't forget too, if you we're big on gratitude here at CFM, and each month we're going to be gifting a Flowers on Pollen bouquet to someone in our community who could use a little kindness, and we want you to tell us who that is. So you can do that on our website at cfm.co.nz. John Edwards, happy birthday in Cambridge today, John. Hope you have a great day. You're sharing your birthday with Sir Colin Meads, who was born on the 3rd of June, Miriama Smith, the actress who, and I can't remember, what was she when she was in, she was in a few New Zealand programs, Love and Monsters and Mirror and Mirror and the Power Rangers. Almost every New Zealand actor was in Power Rangers. But we also want to celebrate in Pairoa the RSA seismic refurbishment. Everything is underway. So everything's, T's have been ticked and I's have been dotted. So well done, everybody involved in that. Huge community effort to raise $160,000 combined with about $500,000 from Lotteries Heritage and assistance from the Hauraki District Council. So that's going to replace the 100-year-old iron roof on the RSA. So that's something worth celebrating. If you have something worth celebrating, let us know here at CFM, and courtesy of Flowers on Pollen, we'll celebrate with you.
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6: It's 20 past 8 on CFM. Showers on the way, some of them heavy, but it will ease this afternoon. Here's the Blow Monkeys on The Big Breakfast, digging your scene.

Graham, just digging your scene. 26 past 8. We've got news bulletin coming up. John Freer has local news for us as well. As I mentioned, Graham Caddy from the Coast Guard will be along. But right now, let's have some more Kiwi music. Carly Binding from back in 2003. Gosh, doesn't seem that long. We Kissed. 27 past 8 on CFM.

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2: In this update, a view the government struck another blow against localism. It's added an amendment to a local government bill that removes the ability of unelected iwi and youth representatives to vote on council committees. Waipa Council Māori Ward Councillor Dale Marie Morgan says it's the latest in a series of measures removing local voices. The Resources Minister wants to get investment in gas exploration over the line before the election. If Labor returns to power, it would reinstate the oil and gas exploration ban, and Shane Jones says he plans to shore up contracts. New Zealand's first new marine reserves in more than a decade have been rubber stamped along the Otago coast. Five new reserves covering more than 300 square kilometres will come into force in July, safeguarding species like albatross, sea lions and penguins. Dairy prices have fallen 0.6% at the latest global dairy trade auction. Whole milk's down 2.2 and skim milk's down 3. That's news.
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5: With already more than 150,000 people annually riding the Hauraki Rail Trail, now the latest initiative of providing e-bike charging is being tipped to increase user numbers. Trail spokesperson Diane Drummond's excitement could not be curbed yesterday after it was announced that 14 charging stations would be located along the 197-kilometre bike ride. The stations will be located from Kaiawa in the north at destinations where people can park up and explore right through to Matamata in the south. The project is part of $2.5 million being allocated by the government to charging station development across several rides. Diane said installation work will start in the spring, was great for business and a fantastic offering to the trail. Information on what steps Thames Coromandel District Council will be taking to meet the local government reform deadlines are filtering out, Justin Tubrin reports.
6: With 68 days until Wellington's deadline, Mayor Peter Revel has promised upfront community engagement in developing proposals for merging with neighbouring councils. In the latest issue of The Informer, the Mayor promised consultation with ratepayers, communities and iwi throughout the entire nine-week process, rather than at the back end. He says council is committed to giving everyone the chance to be a part of the process in what he says is the most significant change for district councils since 1989. I'm Justin Tubrin with CFM Local News.
5: Public input is now wanted to help establish a 25-year biodiversity plan, this to halt the decline of indigenous biodiversity and support thriving ecosystems across the region's land, freshwater and coastal environments. The Waikato Regional Council is calling on residents, landowners, iwi, community groups and businesses to help strengthen a new biodiversity strategy aimed at protecting and restoring the region's unique natural environment. Developed with Waikato Biodiversity Accord partners and stakeholders, the plan establishes a shared regional vision and clear priorities through to 2050. Feedback closes on July the 15th. Fittianga's Grace O'Malley's Irish Inn opens daily at midday. I'm John Freer for Coromandel CFM.
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1: Showers, some of them heavy. They will ease back this afternoon, then clearing to fine for this evening and fine for a lot of tomorrow morning, put it that way. We're heading for a high of 18, currently sitting around 13. It's slowly creeping up out on the water. Basically variable 5-knot winds, but southwest is at 15 knots developing later this afternoon.
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0: 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Rob sitting in for Fabian, and I've got Graham Caddy on the phone from the Coast Guard. A bit of a nasty day today, Graham, as we head into winter.
1: Yeah, it's certainly overcast and not looking too good, but the forecast actually is not too bad. The wind's dropping off a bit. The swell is dropping from 2 down to 1 metre, if you're good for that. But, you know, there are some improvements, but these showers, I think, will continue most of the day.
0: What's a safe swell?
1: If you're just going somewhere to find some shelter, probably 0.5 metre you could manage, but you really, it just depends how determined you are to get out and get wet, I guess.
0: Right, so that one yesterday, which was, I think, 3 metres going up to 4.5, that's not a good one?
1: That's not a good one. We'd be suffering even in our big boat to go out in that. You've got to choose your day, that's for sure.
0: Yeah, yeah. How much harder does it get in winter for you guys?
1: It actually slows down a bit. It enables us to catch up on some maintenance and a whole lot of other things we're doing. But, we've certainly got to pick. We do a risk analysis before we take the boat out. It's just part of our common practice. And I guess, you know, some of the conditions that we look at, we just simply say we can't go. That's as simple as that. It's unfortunate, but that's the way it goes.
0: Much as I want to, I'm not going to because I'm an intelligent human being.
1: Well, yes, that and the whole thing, you know, you can't put lives at risk to save lives. So I guess that's the unfortunate thing about it, yeah.
0: What would be some advice for someone at the moment, as I say, as we head into the rougher months?
1: Look, I think you're getting towards the end of the snapper fishing, so I think it's probably starting to get a good time to park the boat up and do that winter maintenance and make sure that you're all set to go when things come right again early in spring. But look, having said that, there are some really beautiful winter days that it'd be a shame not to get out and take advantage, just take the family out and do those things with the family instead of concentrating on fishing, etc.
0: Yeah, and enjoy the time and be safe.
1: Exactly.
0: Exactly. All right, Graham, thanks for your time.
1: Okay, man, have a good day.
0: Graham Caddy from the Mercury Bay Coast Guard. This is CFM. Let's get back into the music. In fact, let's have breakfast at Tiffany's.

0: something on CFM and Breakfast at Tiffany's. Great song. Breakfast is good. Doesn't matter what time of day it is. You can have breakfast all day long. I love places like maybe Tiffany's do a breakfast all day long. That would be good.
1: CFM community notices. 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
0: I might go and get myself some breakfast. It is Wednesday, so Thames Community Centre, every second Wednesday, you can get help with your digital devices. They've got a young man that comes over the hill from, I think he's in Tairua, pops over the hill and helps out with tuition on tech, etc., whether it's your laptop or phone setup or tablet, whatever, at no cost. But you do need to book in. Now, I've just sent a text off to Sheena, just waiting for to see if today is the day that that happens. As I say, it's fortnightly. But you need to get in touch with the Thames Community Centre. Koha is gratefully received, but it's not mandatory. But book in your spot if you're having trouble with your tablet.
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What a great team up. Annie Lennox with Al Green on CFM. It's 7 to 9, news and sport at 9 o'clock. Well, it's 6 to 9 if you're running late for work. You've only got 6 minutes left. After that, the great music continues with Yusu Ndur and Nina Cherry. And we'll also have a chat to Lisa Church about the Hauraki Coromandel Business Awards. Nominations are now open.

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3: In this update, the government's being praised for stepping in to save councils from themselves. It's amending a bill before Parliament to stop unelected council committee members like iwi representatives from voting. Follows a decision by the Far North District Council to expand its Māori liaison committee. District Councillor Davina Smulders says a recent rise in unelected members prevents councils from fixing problems on their own.
4: If someone has the power to cast a vote that affects your rates, your roads, your water, they should first have to earn the support of voters at the ballot box. And that's a fundamental principle of democracy.
3: Praise for Heartland's move to buy TSB, but possibly not a game changer for the banking sector. They're looking to merge by the end of the year in a deal worth $620 million. Banking Reform Coalition convener Kent Dustin says it has the potential to be a good thing.
5: We're talking about making a bigger bank, but to give that a bit of scale, it's going to be still less than half the size of Kiwi Bank. So it's not exactly going to be transformational in terms of banking services for New Zealanders.
3: The Commerce Commission's accusing BP of failing to give customers their entitled discounts and charging incorrect prices at Connect service stations. It's filing charges under the Fair Trading Act. The Commission says it opened an investigation into BP last April after receiving complaints from customers not getting their everyday rewards discounts. It says while the company has since made changes, it's uncovered another instance of customers allegedly not receiving prices as advertised. Uncertainty remains over how much say Pegasus residents will have in the proposed redevelopment of their golf course. Wolfbrook Properties plans to turn the 80-hectare site into new housing. Nearly 1,000 residents packed a community meeting last night to raise fears about limited public consultation. Labour's Waimakariri candidate Dan Rosewarne says the developer plans to use the fast-track process. That's news.
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3: In sport, Kane Williamson is ready for whatever the latest iteration of Bazball brings in the Test Series against England starting tomorrow night at Lord's. Williamson's former Black Caps teammate Brendan McCullum has clung on to his job as England coach in the wake of the Ashes humiliation, but has opened the door to changes in style. Williamson says they'll assess how England play on their merits.
8: They'll be trying to get the best out of the squad and players that they have, as they always do, as we do as a team.
3: Former All Black Ma'anonu is about to end the latest chapter in his incredible rugby career. French outfit Toulon have confirmed the 44-year-old will depart the club for the third time at the end of the current top 14 season, of which they have one game left. That's sport. I'm Jodie Gill.
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13: 9:05, showers on the way and continuing. Although, let me just have a look here and at the radar, because radars are really cool. Well, they're just cool to play with, but it can tell you where the rain is. Come on, come up. So rain heading away. I'm waiting for the radar to come up. It should be fine later this afternoon and fine for a lot of tomorrow, but then some more rain for the weekend. We're heading for a high of 18, currently sitting around 13 or 14. Let me have a quick look on the Auckland radar. There we go. So yeah, pretty much that's about it for the rain. Some more, it's just heading out of the Hauraki at the moment. Out on the water, we have basically variable 5-knot winds. They will rise to southwesters at 15 knots for a time this afternoon for both the Hauraki and for the Coromandel, and then drop back again this evening. There's a northeast swell in the Hauraki Gulf of 1.5 metres, easing to 1 metre, and a 2 metre swell in the Coromandel recreational area, easing to 1 metre.
14: Bacon and eggs. It's the Big Breakfast on the Coromandel CFM with the Coromandel Lifestyle Centre. 4 stores in 1.

Nina Cherry with Yuso Indua, singer, actor, activist as well. She played Olada Equiano in the film Amazing Grace 20-odd years ago, an African-British abolitionist who played a significant role in the fight against slavery. So, multi-talented man. It's a quarter past nine. Now, listen, don't say we didn't warn you, but there's good news. We warn you about Thames Mad Productions that if you don't get your ticket, you're going to miss out. And all the shows have sold out. So, here's the good news. The good news is they've decided to put another one on, which is tonight. So you can go along tonight at 7 o'clock. You can get your tickets from Thames Mad online. You can get your tickets from the Thames Information Centre. Or, if there are any left, you could get them at the door. It's already 70% sold out, by the way. Sharon and I are heading along tonight, so we're going to enjoy that. This is One Drop Nation. Speaking of enjoying, one of our favourite cafes to stop off on the way out there is closing. Details of what one is coming up next.

0: John Cougar on CFM. It's 23 past nine, the big breakfast, thanks to the Coromandel Lifestyle Centre. The Cornerstone Cafe has closed permanently, and that was very quick for us, probably not quick for Philippa and the team. They'd probably known about it, which is kind of sad. The Cornerstone Cafe, you know, as you head towards up to the Big Smoke or out that way, always a great place to stop off and have lunch or have a coffee. Apparently the land's been sold and is going to be developed. And in my mind, we're going, it's already developed, or is somebody going to put a housing development on there? So thanks to all the team there at the Cornerstone Cafe. Thanks for all the memories and all that sort of stuff. Speaking of businesses and heading out that way, there's a post, I don't know if you've seen it, from Get It On in Tairua, Georgia and Chelsea, a couple of young girls from Pocono, came into the shop singing the Get It On ad that they hear on Coromandel's CFM in Pocono. That's how far we get out there. And so they were passing through and they made mum and dad stop and come in at shop. I like that. I love that. So there we go. Radio advertising working. So thank you so much, Georgia and Chelsea. Speaking of businesses, local Hauraki and Coromandel businesses, the Hauraki Coromandel Business Awards are now open. You can nominate businesses for the various different awards. We're going to be having a chat to Lisa Church about what awards there are, how that entails it. That's coming up at around about 9:30.
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1: It's 9:30, so we are half an hour past low tide, which if you're out there looking at the water, you probably figured that already. So high tide is about 3 o'clock this afternoon. It's a 0.7 metre tide. All right, so high tide around about 3 o'clock this afternoon, just before on the Whitianga side and just after on the Thames side. 9:32, the business awards are on their way. The Claymark Hauraki Coromandel Business Awards. On the phone is Lisa Church, part of the economic development team with TCDC. Lisa, a good morning to you.
2: Good morning, Rob.
1: How long have we had the awards for?
2: We've had the award since 2017. It's just this year that Thames Coromandel District Council are hosting it, and last year the Hauraki District Council hosted the awards.
1: All right. Oh, so you jump back and forwards. Nice. I like it.
2: Yep. Yeah. We alternate between the years.
1: So is this like for big businesses, or is it like small businesses, like family-run enterprises and things like that, or is it just for the big boys?
2: Yeah, the great thing about these awards is that it doesn't matter whether you're a small startup business, a family-owned business, or a large commercial organisation. There's a category in there for every type of business size and business industry as well. So if you're a business owner, please have a look, get involved, and get your entries in.
1: All right, so because I know you've got community contribution, employer excellence, marketing, digital edge. Are those and the other categories, like, are they subcategories of the small and big business, or does everybody get in for the excellence and sustainability, or is there one per category? Do you know what I mean?
2: Yeah, so no, there is an award. Each of those awards is its own category.
1: Yep.
2: So any business, doesn't matter what the size, can enter into community contribution or employee excellence or marketing and digital edge. The judges will take note of whether it's a small business versus a large business, just to make sure the scoring is even between a small or a big business. So it really is open to every type of business within our local community.
1: So who does the nominating? I know there's a people's choice category. So is there another system, or are there a bunch of judges that go around and check the businesses?
2: Yeah, so the three judges we have, they will be judging the seven categories. And then we have the two nominated-based awards, and these two awards are Service to Business and People's Choice Award. Now, the nominated-based awards are purely public voted. So.
1: Right.
2: If you're not an owner of a business, you're a member of the community and you have a favourite business, get your nominations in for the People's Choice Awards and the Service to Business, because they are purely public voted.
1: What does service to business mean?
2: Service to business is celebrating those local champions that go that extra mile and do that extra work for their business community.
1: Ah, right. So it's business owners that do that, or people that do that?
2: Yeah, it could possibly be a business owner or a volunteer that is passionate about their business community and put extra work into supporting our business community.
1: Great. How many nominations are you expecting?

0: as many as we can possibly get wrong. So if everyone can get their nominations,
1: you should stand for council. That was a great answer. All right. So the big question, I suppose, is how do we make our submissions? How do we nominate a business?
0: Absolutely. So if you head to the Hariki Coromandel Business Awards website page, which is on the TPBC website page, you'll quite easily find the Business Awards page, and you'll be able to enter into the category on there or submit a nomination for Service to Business or People's Choice.
1: Excellent. And I'm trying to find the date. It's October, isn't it? 11th or something?
0: It's the 15th of October at the Thames War Memorial Civic Centre.
1: But we need to get the submissions in soon.
0: Submissions in soon. So the entries are open from the 1st of June until the 31st of July. So don't hold up. Get them in as soon as possible.
1: Start thinking. All right. Hey, Lisa, thanks for your time.
0: Awesome. Thanks, Rob. Have a great day.
1: You too. Lisa Church from the Economic Development Team at TCDC. So the Claymark Hauraki Coromandel Business Awards nominations are open, because you heard Brent and Sam talking about that earlier today anyway. So check it out online. Nominate businesses. That'll be great. It's going to be fun. Let's continue with Kiwi music. Just a reminder too, we did have a bit of a discussion with the team here at CFM, and there was a whole lot of people like the double dose that we were doing with Kiwi music. So we're going to continue that, not just for New Zealand Music Month. So just keep your ears out for double doses. This is not one, by the way, just saying. But keep your ears out for double doses of Kiwi music. 9:37.

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0: Wow. Turn out a really nice song saying good riddance to someone. A song, according to Billy Joe Armstrong, a song as a spiteful, angry jab to express my frustration over you leaving. Goodness me. It's 7 to 10 on CFM. News and sport along at 10 o'clock. After that,
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3: In this update, a banking expert says a TSB Heartland Bank merger won't transform the market, but could still be a good thing for Kiwis. Heartland has struck a deal to buy TSB for $620 million and form a new entity by the end of the year, pending consultation and regulatory approval. Banking Reform Coalition convener Kent Dustin says the bank's regional focus is a point of difference.
4: Both TSB and Heartland seem to have a very good reputation for customer service, and I think that is a huge contrast with the big four Australian-owned banks. Focus on doing things well, all of those things are incredibly welcome.
3: A smaller player in the grocery sector says it's getting easier to compete with Foodstuffs and Woolworths on price. The Commerce Commission's found the duopoly is still dominating, with major supermarkets maintaining more than 80% of the market. But some smaller players are cropping up and gradually making headway. Kaiko spokesperson Ethan Vickery says one of the biggest differences is distribution centres opening up to independents.
5: That's really broken a few barriers down and allowed us to stock products like your Waddies, which then typically been really hard for independents to get a hold of.
3: The government's $200 million exploration gas fund is luring in private companies, delivering a vote of confidence in the sector. Newstalk ZB can reveal there have been 11 expressions of interest since January. Approved projects are expected to largely be based in Taranaki. Energy Resources Aotearoa Chief Executive John Carnegie says it shows there are still opportunities here and action is needed now.
6: We simply can't wait until the shortage becomes even more severe for Kiwi homes and businesses before starting to rebuild our supply.
3: A drier than usual winter could be on the cards with a 95% chance of El Nino conditions. Earth Sciences' Chris Brandolino says it's something to keep an eye on for farmers or people using tank water.
7: Impacts such as out-of-season brush fires and forest fires, that could be something that happens, especially if dryness becomes more of an issue the deeper we go into winter.
3: That's news.
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3: In sport, Czech Jakub Menšík has set up a French Tennis Open quarterfinal against tournament favourite Alexander Zverev. The ASB Classic winner has seen off Brazil's João Fonseca in three sets, 6-4, 6-3, 7-6 in a statement win, moving into the last four at a Grand Slam for the first time. Zverev earlier won through over Spanish teenager Rafael Horda. A stellar transition from the mountain to the road for Canterbury cyclist Ben Oliver. The 29-year-old's claimed the second stage of the Tour of Wallonie in Belgium, his first stage win in Europe. Oliver took silver in mountain biking at the 2022 Commonwealth Games and only made the full-time transition to the thinner wheel this year. The All Whites meet Haiti in a World Cup warm-up friendly from midday in Florida. That's sport. I'm Malcolm Jordan.
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9: 10:05 on CFM. There's still some showers around, but they are heading away, which is good news. So reasonably dry, if not fine, this afternoon and tomorrow morning. Sitting around 14, 15 degrees out on the water for both Hauraki Gulf and Coromandel recreational areas. We've got variable 5-knot winds. They will rise to southwesters at 15 knots for a time this afternoon and evening. Sea slight. There's a northeast swell of 1.5 metres in the Hauraki Gulf, and that is easing to 1 metre, a northeast swell of 2 metres in the Coromandel easing to 1 metre.
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0: 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This is CFM, the Big Breakfasts. Thanks to the Coromandel Lifestyle Centre in Whitianga. Rob sitting in for Fabian for the rest of this week and next week as Fabian takes his family away overseas, celebrating wifey's birthday tomorrow too. On the way this hour, we've got The Cause. They're on the radio. Mr. Big, Michelle Branch coming up, and also talking to Dr. Ryan Paul about diabetes. Yes, talking again about diabetes. Why? Because it affects an awful lot of us. Right now, though, we need to get local.
1: 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Thanks to Philip Hart, Chartered Accountant, on the Coromandel CFM.
0: I think I'm going to have to get out to the east coast of the peninsula, or Philip's going to have to come to the west coast of the peninsula sometime to sing some songs so I can actually say, hey, I've listened to Philip Hart and he's really, really good. Mind you, having said that, I haven't listened to these guys live either, just on the radio. Rowdy's Rose on CFM, moved in my mind. Local music, thanks to Philip Hart on CFM.

0: Good old radio. Where would you be without the radio? Video did not kill the radio star. I love the post. I mentioned this earlier this morning from Get It On in Tairua. Chelsea and Georgia, who are from Pokeno, came into the shop, into Get It On in Tairua, singing the Get It On radio ad, which they've been hearing on Coromandel's CFM. They made mum and dad stop to come into the shop. How about that? Good on you. I hope you gave them a discount there. But Georgia and Chelsea, well done for that. And video did not kill the radio star. We're still doing well. Thank you very much. We are going to take a break, come back with Robert Palmer, and then Dr. Ryan Paul joins us to talk about diabetes.
1: 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I'm Pauline Stewart, and I'm the editor of the Coromandel Informer. 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

0: Diabetes Network. And Ryan, thanks for joining me again.
1: No worries, Rob. Pleased to be here.
0: I got a letter. I went and had my diabetes test and I got a letter. It said, "Dear Rob, you have non-vision threatening retinopathy," which, you know, and I'm going, I have no idea what that is. What is non-vision threatening retinopathy?
1: Yeah, I'm working on changing the letters, Rob, but to make it clearer, what that means is you have early changes on the back of the eye. Now, the good news is that it is generally reversible, because what we want to do is to stop it progressing to vision-threatening retinopathy or vision-threatening eye disease, which unfortunately is still the most common cause of visual loss in working people in Aotearoa.
0: The most common cause for working people who have diabetes, or the most common cause right across the board?
1: Common cause right across the board and people of working age in New Zealand.
0: Wow.
1: And this is why we do need to make a big difference here, because it is preventable. It's great that it's been picked up early for you, so well done on getting your eyes tested. But that's obvious. But the biggest thing, once we know that, if we are able to help get on top of your glucose levels, your blood pressure and your cholesterol, we can reverse it and at least stop it progressing so you don't lose any vision, which is our goal of treatment.
0: Because we don't want non-vision threatening to turn into vision threatening.
1: That is exactly right.
0: Yeah. It was a little bit of a worry, though. I remember years ago, I think I was 15, went to the doctor, found a lump on my abdomen. So I went to the doctor and he had a little prod there and a prod there. And he goes back to his desk and looks at a couple of books and things. He says, Rob, you've got voliofibrillitis. And I'm like, oh, no, how many weeks do I have left to live? And basically, it was just a clunk of fat that had solidified around some fibre. But so you go, you have non-vision threatening. You go, how long do I still have my eyesight for? So it is reversible.
1: It is. I'll be honest, if we don't do anything, that it can progress within a few years. And that's why it is really important to get our eyes photographed so we do detect it early so we can make changes. I'll be honest, even worst case scenario, if it does progress, we do have very good treatments to stop losing vision. But our whole goal is to keep people well and not needing treatment for their eyes in the first place.
0: Yep.
1: So it's all well done, but I think we could do a lot better in the medical space about improving our jargon and making it much more readable and applicable to the general population.
0: Yes, that's true. One of the other things that I have is peripheral neuropathy in my toes. So I've got absolutely no feeling. Now, that's also, I know, very, very common, and that's the main cause of limbs being amputated due to diabetes, and it's not reversible, is it?
1: You're absolutely right. It is the most common form of amputations in New Zealand. It's also very common to have that loss of sensation. Typically, that is not necessarily reversible if it's been there for some time. You can definitely stop it getting worse. You can definitely stop in terms of getting on top of the pain as well, which really affects so many whānau with diabetes out there. So if people with diabetes, it's really great that you check your feet, and particularly if you've lost any feeling in your feet, be careful what footwear you wear. That may even be inside and outside the house. But just check there is no sort of little sores or ulcers starting on the feet. It's really important that we look after our feet, because if you do get any breakdown of skin, that's when bugs can get in and get infections, and that can lead to problems with potentially amputations, which once again we want to stop from happening.
0: Absolutely. Hey Ryan, thanks again for taking some time for us.
1: No worries, a pleasure, Rob.
0: Dr. Ryan Paul, the director of the Waikato Diabetes Service. So yeah, I mean, it's the call. Go and get checked.
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1: Hikatai School have the Beats by Bingo brought to you by the PTA. It's a fun music bingo fundraiser for the school and it's on Saturday. Tickets are $30 each. You can come as a group or come as an individual. 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A reminder, if you have something happening on around the neighbourhood, no matter where it is, make sure that you tell us here at CFM. This is the most efficient way of getting the message out to the most people, and it's free as well. 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Let's take a break and we're going to come back with a double dose. 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

0: Adija on Coromandel CFM, a double dose of Adija. We did that for New Zealand Music Month. We're continuing it because we got such good reaction from you saying, hey, we enjoy those double doses. So there's one for today. That's it for me for today. Jude is long after 11. I'll catch you back bright and early tomorrow morning at 6.
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3: In this update, the revelation one of Chris Luxon's staffers received a lobbying document to their personal email is setting off alarm bells about public accountability. The now former employee was sent a briefing document by Fonterra relating to the case brought against it by climate activist Mike Smith. The Prime Minister says there's no reason a private email should have been used. Labour's Ginny Anderson says it's unacceptable.
4: It's really worrying that the Official Information Act, which is there for democracy and people's ability to see what politicians are doing, you're hiding from that by using your own Gmails.
3: Up to 500 schools are set to get new solar panels as part of a $30 million government plan to cut energy costs and boost resilience. The Solar on School scheme will start with 80 to 100 installations over the summer holidays. Jamie Cunningham's at the announcement in Christchurch.
5: Energy Minister Simeon Brown says the systems are expected to pay for themselves within 7 years and save schools up to $8,000 a year on power bills. Education Minister Erica Stanford says it will free up school budgets for other priorities. The rollout's expected to be completed by 2028.
3: Predictions of a better customer experience with the merger of two banks. Heartland has struck a deal to buy TSB for $620 million pending consultation and regulatory approval. Massey University banking professor Claire Matthews says customers with both should benefit from products or features they don't currently have. But there's also the risk that some people might decide to move banks if they're not happy with the merger.
6: There's nothing in the merger that would suggest major concerns, so I wouldn't expect it to affect huge numbers.
3: A small player in the grocery sector says they're starting to make real headway. The Commerce Commission's reporting major supermarkets still hold a tight grip on more than 80% of the market, but it suggests we're seeing more independent grocers entering and expanding their reach. Kaiko spokesperson Ethan Vickery says the way the system works can often be a strength.
7: When you're talking fresh food and fast-moving food like eggs, dairy, meat, produce, it's actually not an advantage to have big infrastructure, so it allows us to move more freely.
3: That's news.
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3: In sport, the start of final preparations for the Football World Cup for the All Whites with this afternoon's warm-up against Haiti in Florida. Defender Tyler Bindon believes the match will provide an interesting benchmark.
10: I think it'll be a good test for us. Another World Cup opposition that we'll be testing ourselves against. And, you know, we can only get better from here and hopefully we can start on a positive note.
3: Kickoff against Haiti is at midday. Former All Black Ma'anonu is about to end the latest chapter in his incredible rugby career. French outfit Toulon have confirmed the 44-year-old will depart the club for a third time at the end of the current top 14 season, of which they have one game left. He retired from international rugby more than a decade ago. That's sport. I'm Malcolm Jordan.
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12: Showers, some heavy today, easing up this afternoon and then clearing to fine by evening. Southwesterlies outside and we're looking at 18 degrees today, dropping down to 7 overnight. Tomorrow, mainly fine with isolated showers developing in the afternoon. Get the washing out early. Westerlies turning northerlies and 20 degrees for our Thursday. Checking in with the marine forecast, variable 5 knots with southwesterly 15 knots developing this afternoon. Sea slight.
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0: Ed Sheeran and Justin Bieber, Coromandel CFM with Jude. And we love celebrating successful local businesses. And yesterday, our own Rob caught up with Mark Millamine from Beds R Us. And I tell you what, he's got something to celebrate.
1: You've got a celebration. We could possibly put this with the celebration shout-outs, but your Beds R Us in Whitianga, best in the country?
2: Correct. Yeah, we've just come home from the Beds R Us annual conference and blew us away, but we picked up the Store of the Year award amongst all the stores in the group, which was amazing.
1: Which is how many?
2: Over 50 stores in the group, and they have two categories, store in store, which is the category that we won, because our Beds R Us store is part of a bigger operation.
1: Yep.
2: And then they have a standalone store category where it's just a Beds R Us shop. And yeah, we're delighted and excited.
1: So what does that mean? What do they judge you on?
2: So they have a bunch of criteria where they judge the stores, and that's around customer service feedback, surveys and reviews. They also mystery shop us, and they come in and they check that we're on brand standard in terms of the way that the shop is presented, and the judges really love the clean and modern look that we've got up in the Lifestyle Centre, and having a near new building really helps with that. And lastly, our sales results were pretty good in what is a really horrible economy at the moment.
1: That is really exciting news. What about your other three stores? Are you going for like best in the country for them as well?
2: Our other franchises don't have annual conferences or awards, so we're super delighted. I'm really proud of my team who day in, day out just give their best for our customers to make sure that they get a bed that suits their needs, not just the cheapest or what's going to deliver the most profit to us, but what really suits their needs and is going to help them get a great night's sleep, because everyone now is focused on wellness and understands that sleep is a really important part of that.
1: It is a very, very big important part of that. So well done the team.
2: Yeah, thank you.
1: Well done the team.
2: Awesome. Appreciate it.

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1: The Thames Mad co-production of We Will Rock You has been sold out, but I hear that there is one extra show that's going to be happening tonight. If you missed out and you really want to go to this amazing show, of course, featuring all the music of Queen, you can contact the Thames Mad Co at thamesmad.co. So easy to do that. And you won't regret it. Apparently, the reviews are amazing of this show, so check it out. You might be able to get yourself a ticket for tonight.
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0: 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That was Omega Levine, or Levine. I'm not quite sure how to say that. Do forgive me, Omega. Hey, you are with Jude, keeping you company on your Wednesday. And of course, tomorrow is Thursday, Thursday night on CFM. It's all about Kiwi music, thanks to Jason. 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

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Coming up after new sport and weather, it is midday mixtape time again. And today, a bit of a lyrical twist, if you like. I'm going to be diving into those tracks where the song title never actually gets a shout out in the lyrics. You know, the ones you've sung along for years, convinced they must be hidden somewhere, but nope, not once. Right now, though, it is Coldplay with Speed of Sound on CFM with Jude.

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3: In this update, Consumer New Zealand hasn't awarded a People's Choice accolade to an energy retailer for the first time in more than a decade. Campaigns manager Jessica Walker says the number of energy customers classing themselves very satisfied has steadily declined for the past 3 years. 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Joey Dwyer reports.
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